wheels of ages, a cracked book of lies with a thousand twisted pages. Then I looked her in the eye and asked her clear and plain, if your religion was a lie, then what would remain?

for listening with your heart tonight. 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